me some No Doubt Gwen Stefani. It's going down. That is Don't Speak on Your Number One. It's 103.5 K2 The Beat of New York. Coming up this hour, I got some Beyonce lined up, some Neo, some Bruno Mars, some Michael Jackson, and anything else you want to hear. We play the best. This is 103.5 KTU. Let's go.

5K to the beat of New York. So I'm sure a lot of people are planning their 4th of July weekend festivities. Well, the iconic 50th annual Macy's 4th of July fireworks will launch from multiple locations, shooting off simultaneously from the Brooklyn Bridge, the Lower East River, and the Lower Hudson River. All right. Now, this massive firework display is going to shoot off 85,000 shells, and there's going to be a new laser show intertwined into that. So looking forward to it. It's going to be incredible. Let's go.

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You know, with June ending and July kicking off tomorrow, it can only mean one thing. It means that that guy right there, Usher, is on the way real soon. Him and Chris Brown, MetLife Stadium, okay? Friday and Saturday, August 7th and 8th. Oh, yeah. You know we'll have your ticket hookup right here on KTU. So keep it locked for that as we get back to the music right here on your number one.

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1: So I just checked the weather right now, and I can't believe it's still 80 degrees. I mean, it's past 10 p.m. in the city. 80 degrees outside. Let me know what you're doing. 1-800-245-1

It's going down so crazy. Jay, Beyonce, Crazy in Love on your number one. It's 103.5 K2, the beat of New York Pro Style. Up in the building, holding you down. Do not forget tomorrow morning, all right? 8 a.m. hour with Hollywood Hamilton and the K2 Morning Crew. They got that $2,500 cash keyword that's going to drop. You can win that money, okay? 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

Yes, going down. It's 103.5 KT, the beat of New York on a Tuesday night. We're pro style, as if things are not hot enough as it is outside. I'm going to heat it up a little bit more, okay? Because I'm about to go live in the mix. Top of the hour, 11 o'clock, right here on the beat of New York.

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2: So I got an hour to go on the pro show. All right, I got an hour to go. What are we doing? 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DJ Pro Style on the IG if you with me. Shout out to everybody who be hitting me up. And shout out to everybody who keeps the lock to us over here at 103.5 KTU. Love y'all. Radio's up. Let's go. We in the mix.

103.5K to the beat of New York. Pro Style up in the building. Trying to figure out what we're doing for 4th of July, me and the family. You know what I'm saying? Maybe watch this Macy's fireworks show because it sounds incredible. I'll have your details on that, where to watch it, how it's going down, how they're adding lasers to it this year. It sounds incredible. Or are we just going to shoot fireworks in the backyard? I'm not sure. Trying to figure it out. Let me know what your plans are. All right, hit us up on the socials at 103.5K. See you in the meantime. Let's keep the party going.

New York. Shout out to my Berklee College family, my sis Penny Dallas and everybody. Don't forget to check out our podcast, Teach Me Something, all right? Season 3 already wrapping up. That's right. We're about to start recording season 4 already. I can't believe it, all right? Incredible stuff. We just won another award. So check out some of the episodes. You might be, you know, intrigued in some of it, okay? 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

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It's 103.5 KT, the Beat of New York, Pro Style up in the building. Let me know what you want to hear. If you're still out and about, you can call, text, tweet, hit us up on the socials at 103.5 KTU, at DJ Pro Style. I got some Wiz Khalifa on the way, some Mary J. Blige right now.

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there you have it. It is a wrap for the Pro Show for you Tuesday evening. As always, thank you for rocking. Thank you, God, for making it happen. All right. Keep it where you got it. Stay safe. Stay hydrated out there. It is still hot. It's going to be hotter tomorrow and the rest of the week. Bartel's up next. Keep it locked right here. It's KTU.

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Bruno Mars headed to MetLife Stadium later this summer in August. 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
6: Oh, son of a bitch. I just hit my head on the microphone.
5: You know, my curse jar is filling up.
6: Do you believe everyone doesn't know about this, but Mama Marie charges everyone here that there's a lot of profanity during songs being played and
5: yes.
6: commercials, and she charges people a dollar every time we curse.
7: Oh, yes.
5: That's right.
6: I don't know. I think I'm $30 in, $40.
7: I'm in there. Oh, yeah.
5: Yes.
6: Yeah. Samantha.
5: Yes. I'm not far behind.
8: I couldn't hate the jar more.
6: Why don't we do this? Well, because this is people think it's a joke. It's not a joke. Mama Marie is actually not a joke. She's not an actress. She is actually an accountant on the third floor for many years here at iHeart. She joined us in the morning. She is a real person. Okay? She actually dresses and acts like that.
5: Yeah.
6: That's the way she acts. And I'm thinking we should take this curse jar of yours that she
5: yes.
6: charges us all for the last year and a half.
8: Shove it up your...
5: Well, there you go. Anthony.
6: And give it to... we should give it to charity.
7: Oh, well, that's nice.
6: So what do you think, Marie?
5: Yes, let's absolutely donate jar money to a charity. I think it's a blessing. It's all a blessing.
6: You know, it's all a blessing here. It's all a blessing.
5: Can our listeners text us some ideas of where we should donate our curse jar money?
6: 69935. If you care, please let us know right now. KTU, thank you, Marie. Let's go to Astra. It's everything dirt to dish, everything entertainment, Astra.
9: If you have tickets to see Ariana Grande at the Barclays Center in Brooklyn for July 12th, just a little heads up, the show was moved to July 14th to ensure safe delivery of the full production. In fact, Ariana had to reschedule several shows on her tour due to production challenges. She apologized for

0: these schedule changes on our Instagram stories, saying it was the best and safest option. Justin Bieber fans thought that he was on the verge of announcing a tour when his official website created a tab for show dates. However, TMZ reported that a tour is not happening. In fact, the website has since posted the message, "Sorry, no shows currently." I don't know, they're teasing us. Swifties and reporters are camped outside the Garden as they await Taylor Swift and Travis Kelce's wedding this week. In fact, not only has the National Guard been called in to stand around the Garden, but several trucks have been seen pulling up and unloading equipment, and one of the workers said, "We aren't told anything. Everything is so tight-lipped." Now, the arena is being draped in fabric. The workers are busy building it to look like a massive castle. I know. I gotta talk about this, though.
1: The word of the day is ostentatious.
2: Ostentatious.
1: Ostentatious.
3: The arena where the Knicks won the championship is getting decorated. It's not a wedding hall, okay? It's where we play sports. It's not a wedding hall. Oh, my God.
4: It's not a wedding hall.
2: All right, all right.
4: Go ahead, Astra. We're sorry. We apologize.
2: I want to hear it. Go on.
0: The workers were laying out a huge red carpet.
3: Well, because you agree with everything, Sam. That's why you...
2: Hush, Anthony. So
0: guys.
2: Go on.
0: The workers, they were seen putting a huge red carpet on the steps, which ended up quickly being ripped up not long after because it was the wrong color. So they had to reinstall a purple carpet. And a true Swiftie knows that purple's an important color to her aesthetic, like her song Lavender Haze. Now, as for their invitations, it looks like they've put hidden watermarks on them with the guest's first and last name throughout the card. So in case any of the invitations get leaked, they'll be able to trace back to the source. And the guests are also required to sign an NDA. And lastly, Will Ferrell just did something only he himself could pull off. He teamed up with Skims to promote his upcoming Netflix series, The Hawk, where he's playing an aging golfer. Now, in the campaign, he's basically modeling Skims underwear while Kim Kardashian narrates the promo with some lines like, "His body says retire, his Skims say one more round." The whole campaign actually leans into his character, trying to prove that he's still got it. And there you go, the dirt to dish.
4: Thank you, Astra. All right, we got War of Roses coming up in just a few minutes. The feel-good flashback track of the day will hit us at 7 o'clock. Tell me something good at 7:10. What's popping? Tickets to be given away to see. But who is it? Chris Brown and who? Neo?
3: Usher and Chris Brown.
4: Usher and Chris Brown. That'll be happening at 8 o'clock as well. So much happening this morning. Anyway, let's continue with the festivities next on KTU.
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0: Good morning, everyone. It's the Hollywood Hamilton Show, along with the entire KT Morning Crew here, playing the best music for the best listeners, and so much good. Wait a minute.
1: What?
0: Oh, wait a minute. I had to do a shout to somebody. I forgot who it was. Oh, I hate when I do
1: Mammoth.
0: That.
1: Mammoth.
0: Oh, Mammoth Beach. You're talking about Mammoth. You know, it's Mammoth County. I don't know if you knew that. It's not Mammoth County. We got a lot of listeners. Yeah. A lot of good listeners down in Mammoth.
2: Mammoth County.
0: Big shout to Joyce. She's head of Chamber of Commerce for Mammoth. Not the head of, but she works with Chamber of Commerce in Mammoth County. Mammoth Beach. The beautiful New Jersey shore of Mammoth Beach. Celebrating their 205th anniversary celebration by collecting over $120,000 in donations. Ooh. Because they want to completely paint the town red, white, and blue. Have you seen some of the pictures?
2: I saw that article.
1: Oh.
0: Yeah. Buildings, crosswalks, intersections, and it looks so cool. It looks so neat.
1: Oh, I love it.
2: I don't know. All I know is that if there's a Michaels in town, a hell of a lot of money.
1: We salute you.
0: Anthony made it funny. All right. So this morning on War of the Roses, we have the update on that husband who thought he was getting roses from a secret admirer. And he completely and totally got enraged over the fact that Marie was telling him that the roses had already gone out to his wife at their actual home. Oh, my God.
1: Well, do you have a wife? Your wife may be your secret admirer.
3: No, I doubt very much at this point. Right now, there's no admiring going on. It's admiring from a distance, trust me. Send them to my office, that's fine.
1: We could send them to your wife.
3: No, definitely not.
1: So I'm still waiting on verification that the roses are still here.
3: Are you kidding me at this point?
1: Sir, I'm sorry. I'm trying to stop them from leaving.
3: You have to stop this. No matter what you do, like I said, I don't care if you send a drone up to find them and shoot them down.
1: I'm not getting a return text. Have the flowers. Complete mental disintegration happening right there.
0: He actually alluded to the fact that he had a girlfriend.
1: Yeah.
0: And that's how that whole thing started. We've got the update on that War of the Roses coming up in just a few minutes, along with the feel good flashback track of the day. We're going to go back to what's the year, Anthony?
2: 1975.
0: Woo! 75. All right. Right here on KTU. Also coming up next, what's popping? Yeah, we'll be right back right here on KTU.
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1: 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And here we go. The five-month update on this episode following the call. First, let me start off with, you are currently separated with your husband, correct?
2: Yes, we did separate, unfortunately. Yes, we did.
3: Oh, so sorry to hear that.
2: I went on to my Instagram, and I opened my DM, and there were photos of my husband, and he was in between women I have never seen before. He was naked.
3: Oh, my gosh.
2: We have been married for 8 years.
1: Tell everyone about the fight you and your husband had when you approached your husband on these pictures.
2: We ended up having a insane, just horrible verbal fight. Oh. And he's saying that they're not real and that somebody is out to get him in trouble or get him fired. He said that I was being ridiculous. We just had a horrible fight.
1: One of the pictures posted, obviously blurred, because I want to go to the audience right now and I want to ask them, could this be, I can't tell. I have been looking at these pictures for a little bit here. I can't tell if they're AI. Anybody can blame it on being fake and AI these days.
2: I don't know. I hope. I just.
1: Okay, she's.
2: I don't know what to do at this point. I don't know what to do.
1: I don't know. Did you see him? Can you look real quick, Marie, and tell me what you think?
3: Okay,
1: take a look.
3: Let me look.
1: Go to my Instagram under Hollywood Hamilton.
3: Okay.
1: Okay, go over
3: there. All right.
1: And I want you to tell me what you think.
3: Oh, my goodness.
1: Okay.
3: I don't know about that. Now that I see the photos.
1: All right. Oh. Are you ready? Are you prepared here?
2: I think so, yes. Thank you.
1: Okay. All right, here we go.
4: Hello?
3: Hi, yes, I'm calling for is he available?
4: Man, this is who's this?
3: Hi, my name is Marie, and I'm calling from redroses.com. I'm calling to let you know that we have a dozen long stem roses for you today. You evidently have a secret admirer. That's who's sending you these flowers. Congrats.
4: Okay.
3: Yeah, I just need to verify an address. We'll be sending them to your home. And
4: first of all, you can't.
3: But
4: you
3: we
4: can't
3: are going to send these to your residence, to your home,
4: no,
3: and I just
4: no,
3: need to
4: no,
3: verify
4: no,
3: them.
4: No, you're not.
3: I'm sorry.
4: No, you can, do not, in any uncertain terms, send it to my residence. The secret admirer sent my home address as well?
3: Yes, to your home address. Isn't that nice? So,
4: no, it's really not. It's kind of scary. With all that's going on in life, it's horrifying.
3: Do you have a wife? Much. Your wife may be your secret admirer.
4: No, I doubt very much at this point. Right now, there's no admiring going on. It's admiring from a distance, trust me.
3: Okay.
4: Yeah, no.
3: You know, I'm going to have to check. So you want these roses sent then?
4: No, not to my house. Definitely not to my house.
3: You know what? I just need to make sure that the flowers haven't left yet. They might be en route to your house now.
4: Whoa, you better. I do not want them at my house. Is there any way?
3: They may have already left.
4: You better stop them somehow. Do not bring them to my house.
3: Where would you like them sent then? If I can't send them to your house,
4: send them to my office. That's fine.
3: And I do want to add that we have a special going on that if whoever gets a secret admirer gift, you have the opportunity of sending flowers back to your secret admirer. Would you like to do that?
4: No, absolutely not. And I don't want them delivered to my house.
3: You don't want the roses sent to your wife? We could send them to your wife.
4: No, definitely not.
3: So I'm still waiting on verification that the roses are still here.
4: Are you kidding me at this point?
3: Sir, I'm sorry. I'm trying to stop them from leaving.
4: You have You have to stop this. No matter what you do, like I said, I don't care if you send a drone up to find them and shoot them down.
3: I'm not getting a return text.
2: Have the flowers, have that one delivery section sent yet.
4: Do not send them to my house.
5: Wow. You don't understand what's going on.
4: This is ridiculous. This is ridiculous.
3: He's freaking out now.
4: And leave the building.
1: Listen to me. My name is Sean Hamilton. I'm a radio personality on WKTU in New York City. This is a radio show. We are not airing this. This is not live on the radio. This is being pre-recorded because your wife has been on the phone the entire time.
3: And the good news is no roses are being sent to your house. So that's the positive.
1: That was all fake for you people. You'd have had a world of trouble. Now, I just want you to settle down a bit. And I got on the phone.
3: Yeah, explain to us that she got the DM'd on her Instagram with photos. I'm sure you know about the photo.
4: This is so ridiculous. You're getting crazy.
1: Don't start with the craziness. She received the photos of you sandwiched in between two women. Everyone's nude. Everyone looks like it's a party.
3: We've all seen the photo. We can see it. We're all looking at it right now.
4: What the f***? How do you
1: claim that these photos were fake and they were AI. I'm hanging up.
4: No, you're not hanging up
1: because you're going to listen to, you're going to just, I don't know if you care or not, but your marriage is in the balance of this conversation.
3: She gets a random DM on her Instagram with a photo of her husband naked sandwiched between two women she's never seen before.
1: Here's a question we didn't ask, Marie. Who was the DM from? Who was the other account?
2: It was a brand new account. It had no followers, no following. I couldn't really even tell what the profile picture was.
3: Can I ask you this then? Are you having issues with somebody on a personal level that would be doing this to you?
4: Yes, there is.
1: Okay, all right. We're getting somewhere now. Perhaps we can get to the bottom of it, Marie.
3: Is it somebody that you're working with? Is it somebody that you're having an argument or fight with, business-wise or personal level?
4: I'm hanging up right now. I'm done with it.
2: No.
6: He hung up. We're going to have to bleep his name out and stuff because you didn't get to talk to him about the incentive or anything like that.
3: Are you there?
2: I'm here, yes.
1: That means we got to bleep his name out as well. All right, so we did not get a consent from him.
3: Mm-hmm. He did panic. He was in panic mode, for sure.
1: Right?
3: Pretty suspicious.
1: And can't figure out if it's fake or AI. Instagram, Hollywood Hamilton.
2: Thank you for helping.
3: Can I talk to you off the air? I'd like to just chat with you a little bit. Okay, honey. Hold on.
1: All right. War of the Roses. Well, here we are almost 4 months later. And this does not happen very often. Over the course of, let's say, the last 10 years, I don't think this has ever happened at all. Both lines, both her and him, both phones disconnected. We first wanted to air this update 2 weeks ago, and we couldn't get a hold of them. Lines were disconnected. So we said, all right, let's just wait another 2 weeks when we had another opening, and we waited till here we are 2 weeks later, and the phones have been disconnected. So we have no update. We certainly hope she is fine. I don't even know what to say. It will continue to remain a mystery. An all new, brand new War of the Roses tomorrow, 6:30 in the morning, 8:30 in the morning, both times tomorrow right here with the crew.
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Good morning. It's Astra from Hollywood Hamilton and the KTU Morning Crew, and it's going to be a hot one today. Mostly sunny early on, some clouds later on. We might also see some scattered thunderstorms this afternoon. Might have some strong gusty winds with those. Highs getting up to about 94 today. Stay hydrated, stay cool. Coming up at 7, the feel-good flashback track of the morning and the latest in the New York Tri-State Area News.

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1: What we're going to do right here is go back, go back, go back. Way back, way back, way back.
2: Oh, I love this. 1975. I love it when a listener wants to go all the way back to the 70s. Casey and the Sunshine Band, get down tonight, please, Marie. Who was this person?
3: Jessica from New Rochelle, and she writes, "This song gets me dancing every time I hear it. 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It just gets me going. Please play it for me right now."

0: Feel good flashback track. That's what you get. That's what you get here at KTU at straight up 7 o'clock. Something feel good and something flashbacky. And that's Casey and the Sunshine Band.
1: Say what now? Flashbacky?
0: Flashbacky. Okay. Very flashbacky right there. Get down tonight. Let's go to Astra for some flashback facts now.
2: Well, that was the first single from their second and self-titled album, which became widely successful, becoming the first of their 5 number one hits on the U.S. Billboard Hot 100. It also reached the top of the Billboard Hot Soul Singles chart and was an international chart hit. Now, in 2022, Rolling Stone ranked Get Down Tonight number 100 in their list of the 200 greatest dance songs of all time. And as for today, Casey and the Sunshine Band, who's led by 75-year-old founder Harry Wayne Casey Casey, are actively touring the world on their Doing It World Tour. Now, Harry splits his time between Miami and his second home in North Carolina and has released new music in recent years. Plus, he has a musical about his life that debuted in London. You can keep up with them on the gram at Casey and the Sunshine Band.
0: Oh, musical on Casey and the Sunshine Band?
3: That's definitely coming to Broadway.
0: Mm. Oh, it's got to come to Broadway.
2: Yeah. All right, that'd be awesome.
0: That'd be awesome. What's happening in New York? Let's go to Astra right now. Everything local.
2: We got a code red that's going to be activated in New York City today due to the extreme heat that we're getting. Now, a code red is declared when temperatures are forecasted to reach 91 or higher for 2 consecutive days or more. As of now, temps are expected to sit around the high 90s and low 100s throughout the holiday weekend, and humidity will make the temps feel as high as 112 degrees, so make sure you hydrate. Now, during the code red, shelters and hospitals are going to accept anyone looking to cool down, and the city will be deploying cooling vans and open cooling centers. You could head to finder.nyc.gov to find a cooling center in New York City, and you can find open fire hydrant sprinklers heads by going to nyc.gov on the streets. Now, with that said, Con Edison is asking New Yorkers to watch their electricity use because the extra use of air conditioners will cause a strain on the electrical grid that might lead to scattered power outages. If you do encounter an electrical problem, just head over to coned.com. Imagine getting paid to do what every soccer fan already does for free. Two guys are actually living that dream in Times Square. Austin Franklin and Kevin Okoto landed $50,000 gig to watch every single World Cup match, which is 104 games total, from a glass cube set up like a living room right in the middle of Times Square.
4: Wow.
2: And on top of watching the games, they're making social content, reacting live, chatting with fans, and even eating themed meals that are tied to the countries playing each day. Talk about a dream job.
4: Yeah.
2: Got a feel-good story out of New Jersey. As World Cup watch parties pop up across the state, the nonprofit Table to Table's rolling out a new effort called Kick Hunger out of Saddlebrook. Now, they're sending a van to events, picking up extra food that would normally get tossed, and redirecting it straight to local food pantries. The group says it helps fight hunger by giving more meals to people who need them, and it's also cut down on the amount of food waste that's going into landfills. And if you are planning to watch the 4th of July fireworks show, some of the best places to get some great views are the Brooklyn Bridge Park, the Seaport, the FDR Drive, Pier 16 at the South Street Seaport Museum, which is offering ticketed viewing, the Brooklyn Heights Promenade, Dumbo, Exchange Place in New Jersey, Liberty State Park, and of course, any New York City rooftop with a view. And that's what's happening.
0: All right, excellent job. All right, coming up next, Tell Me Something Good. It's the break where we hear so much about so many great people, our listeners right here, for a KTU Morning Crew t-shirt. So, you want a t-shirt? We need to hear from you. 1-800-245-1035. Coming up next, we got What's Popping at 7:30, also straight up at 8 o'clock. It's Wednesday. You know what that means? It's Marie's One Hit Wonder Wednesday. Can you give us a hint, Marie? What year is that One Hit Wonder?
4: I will give you the hint. A country.
1: That wasn't the question, Marie.
2: A country.
1: Come on.
2: Can't answer the
0: just
2: question.
0: Just a year, exactly. Marie. You might want to come to the table with your, it's your bit. Man, it's your one bit you get during the day.
2: I'm going
0: to
2: feed my bit.
4: 1980.
0: 1980 on the One Hit Wonder. You'll hear it at 8 o'clock with Marie's One Hit Wonder. All right, Katie, we'll be right back with Tell Me Something Good.
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0: Hey, who's on Tell Me Something Good?
1: This is Kevin from Newark, New Jersey.
2: Tell me something good.
0: It's been a minute since we've heard anybody from Newark. Ladies and gentlemen, it's Kevin.
3: Yeah, Kevin.
0: Right here on Tell Me Something Good. All right, Maria and I and the rest of the crew, we're waiting, of course, for a KTU Morning Crew t-shirt. You know the feature. You know the bit, Kevin. Tell us something good.
1: Well, I got some really exciting plans for the 4th of July weekend. It's kind of a tradition with me and my wife. And so every year we go to Gunnison Beach, kind of right by Sandy Hook, if you're familiar. And we go to, it's a nudist.
0: Wait, hold on. Gunnison is the nudist beach.
3: Oh.
4: I think that's the only one in Jersey. Yeah, it's the only one in Jersey.
3: Buck naked nude?
0: Yes.
5: Yeah. It's a full frontal.
0: There's a sign. I remember wandering around Long Branch, New Jersey, and my wife, it's Sandy Hook area, and my wife and I came upon this sign. I forgot what the sign read, but it's something to the effect of, can you Google it really quickly, Anthony?
4: Yeah.
0: The sign reads something to the effect of, warning, ahead lies.
4: Yeah. It says, beyond this point, you may encounter nude sunbathers.
3: Danger.
2: Danger.
0: So, Kevin, tell me something good this morning. That's what you're calling to tell us, that you're going, that's what you're doing for 4th of July this weekend?
1: We're going to light off fireworks and enjoy the beach.
3: Fireworks?
1: You got to be a little careful.
3: Yeah,
1: you got to be a little careful.
0: Isn't that a little dangerous with everything dangling and hanging and protruding?
4: How does a tradition like this start? Like, what are you, I don't
3: know. Yeah, like, who made this life decision?
1: Honestly, I was a little hesitant at first, but my friend got me into it, and his father before him. It's just kind of a long line of tradition.
4: Yeah,
0: it was handed down.
3: No pun intended.
0: I could just imagine Kevin.
4: I don't want to picture this at all.
0: Yeah, I know. Let me stop right there. This guy does. Did we give this guy a KTU Morning Crew T-shirt?
3: Yes.
0: I guess so. He made us laugh.
4: He's not going to use it though, so it doesn't matter.
0: Have a good time. To each his own. That's what America's all about.
3: We appreciate it, Kevin.
0: Kevin, thanks for checking in.
3: Enjoy your freedom.
0: Interesting.
4: Enjoy your freedom.

KTU, the Hollywood Hamilton Show, and the KTU Morning Crew. Still very excited to hear about Marie's One Hit Wonder. Apparently, it's coming to us from 1980 on Marie's One Hit Wonder at 8 o'clock, coming up in just a few minutes right here on KTU.

0: What's poppin' is America's birthday. All right, let's go to Samantha. What's poppin', Samantha?
1: Well, as we approach America's semi-quincentennial birthday, World Cup fans have reminded us what's so amazing and fabulous about America. In fact, CBS News polled over 2,000 foreign visitors to our great country. And yes, of course, they all love democracy and freedom. But what stood out the most?
2: Food.
1: Air conditioning. All the air conditioning everywhere.
2: Wow.
1: And yes,
3: right.
1: And don't forget.
4: And then he goes right for the
1: food. No, he's right. Like, that's number two on the list. Are you kidding? The big portions, the free soda refills, the barbecue, Texas barbecue. Have you seen everyone ranting on social media about the brisket and the portions? It's hilarious. And number one on the list, they said what really surprises them about America, how friendly everyone has been. Number one most surprising thing. Isn't that great that Americans are so friendly, so helpful?
3: We're
1: and
3: good
1: they all
3: people.
1: Felt very welcomed, and they couldn't believe just how gregarious.
3: Even New Yorkers.
1: Even the New Yorkers.
3: Friendly.
1: Very cool.
4: Oh, there's no doubt.
1: Yeah,
4: no doubt.
1: And welcoming.
2: The survey's probably catching New Yorkers at a good time, too, with the next wing and everything. So
3: true. Everyone's in a good mood.
4: All right. Let's go to Marie. Marie, what's popping?
5: Dunkin' Donuts is dropping the new Eagle Cup for America's 250th birthday. And yes, it has a giant sculpted eagle lid and a clear base so you can see your drink and be proud when you drink it. Your coffee went from grab and go to soar and sip, everybody.
4: All right, let's go. Thank you, Marie. Let's go to Astra. What's poppin', Astra?
6: Well, if you're flying out of town this July 4th weekend, I came across a few things that you should never put into a TSA bin at the airport. First off, wallets and cash. In fact, take all of your cash, put it in your wallet, and then put that wallet inside of a bag. Because if you lose cash inside a TSA machine, the government does not return it.
4: Ooh.
6: Same goes for your passport or ID. Just put it safely in a bag.
4: If they retrieve money, you don't get it back.
6: You don't get it back.
4: Oh, wow. Did not know that.
6: Protect your phone because apparently TSA lines are the number one place for phones to get stolen. And do not put your headphones, glasses, or neck pillows in those bins because they are loaded with germs.
4: Ooh,
6: and those items are about to touch your face.
3: No.
6: So there's nothing wrong with maybe putting them on top of your suitcase or whatever you got to do. But anyway,
1: I put it all in my bra. All in my bra.
4: I love it. 250th birthday travel advisory from Astra. Very cool. Thank you. Let's go to Anthony. What's popping, Anthony?
2: All I have now is a visual of Marie's things in her bra. I can't.
1: They're popping.
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4: 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All right. We are going back to 1980 on Marie's One Hit Wonder at 8 o'clock. Let's not forget about Usher teaming up with Chris Brown on tour. And we got your tickets to that as well. 8 o'clock as well right here coming up, KTU.
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0: Astra from Hollywood Hamilton and the KTU Morning Crew. And coming up at 8 o'clock, we've got your Usher and Chris Brown tickets. They'll be at MetLife Stadium on Friday, August 7th. That happens right after my entertainment report.
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1: One Hit Wonder Wednesday. One Hit Wonder Wednesday.
2: All right, she's already alluded to the fact that it's going to be 1980. This Wednesday's One Hit Wonder. Marie, take it. What do you got for us?
3: Okay, here's your clue. Japan. It's turning Japanese by the Vapors.
2: All right, Marie's One Hit Wonder. We'll get some facts from her in a minute. Let's hear it. All right, this is Marie's Pick of the Week on Marie's One Hit Wonder.

0: Marie's one hit wonder right there. It's the Vapors turning Japanese from 1980 this week. By the way, great choice. Great choice.
1: For years, people thought this song was about, you know, something a little naughty. I don't know if anybody was aware of that.
0: No, I didn't know. What, go ahead.
1: Yeah, you know, it was a little like party for one, manhandle the man candle kind of thing. That kind of thing.
2: Oh.
1: You know.
3: Aye.
1: Yeah, yeah. Jack and the Beanstalk. Visiting Mrs. Palm and her five lovely daughters. Okay? That's what we're talking about here.
3: We got it.
0: I never knew that. That song was about...
2: Oh, my God. Please tell me you have more. Do you have more?
1: But people thought the song was about that. But in fact, it is actually about a heartbreak of losing a girlfriend and becoming completely obsessed after a breakup.
0: Yeah, the Vapors, one hit wonder, of course, turning Japanese. That was a moment right there. Every Wednesday, same time, 8 o'clock, it's Marie's one hit wonder. Let's go to Astor now. Everything dirt to dish, everything entertainment.
4: If you have tickets to see Ariana Grande at the Barclays Center in Brooklyn for July 12th, just a little heads up, the show was moved to July 14th to ensure safe delivery of the full production. In fact, Ariana had to reschedule several shows on her tour due to production challenges. She apologized for these schedule changes on her Instagram story, saying it was the best and safest option. Justin Bieber fans thought that he was on the verge of announcing a tour when his official website created a tab for show dates. However, TMZ reported that a tour is not happening. In fact, the website has since posted the message, "Sorry, no shows currently." I don't know, they're teasing us. Swifties and reporters are camped outside the Garden as they await Taylor Swift and Travis Kelce's wedding this week. In fact, not only has the National Guard been called in to stand around the Garden, but several trucks have been seen pulling up and unloading equipment, and one of the workers said, "We aren't told anything. Everything is so tight-lipped." Now, the arena is being draped in fabric. The workers are busy building it to look like a massive castle. I know.
0: The word of the day. The word of the day is ostentatious.
3: Ostentatious.
2: The arena where the Knicks won the championship is getting decorated. It's not a wedding hall, okay? It's where we play sports. It's not a wedding hall. Oh, my God.
0: Not a wedding hall.
1: All right, all right.
0: Go ahead, Astor. We're sorry. We're apologizing.
3: I want to hear it. Go on.
4: The workers were laying out a huge
2: red carpet.
4: Well,
2: because you agree with everything, Sam. That's why you...
3: Hush, Anthony.
4: Guys.
3: Go on.
4: The workers, they were seen putting a huge red carpet on the steps, which ended up quickly being ripped up not long after because it was the wrong color. So they had to reinstall a purple carpet. And a true Swiftie knows that purple's an important color to her aesthetic, like her song Lavender Haze. Now, as for their invitations, it looks like they've put hidden watermarks on them with the guest's first and last name throughout the card. So in case any of the invitations get leaked, they'll be able to trace back to the source. And the guests are also required to sign an NDA. And lastly, Will Ferrell just did something only he himself could pull off. He teamed up with Skims to promote his upcoming Netflix series, The Hawk, where he's playing an aging golfer. Now, in the campaign, he's basically modeling Skims underwear while Kim Kardashian narrates the promo with some lines like, "His body says retire, his Skims say one more round." The whole campaign actually leans into his character, trying to prove that he's still got it. And there you go, the dirt to dish.
0: Always informative from Miss Astro right there. It's the dirt to dish. Usher and Chris Brown, MetLife, now August 7th. We got you tickets. 1-800-245-1035. 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Be caller number 35 now on KTU.
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2: Oh my God.
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0: Good morning, everyone. It's the Hollywood Hamilton Show, along with the entire KTU Morning Crew here, playing the best music for the best listeners, and so much good. Wait a minute.
1: What?
0: Oh, wait a minute. I had to do a shout to somebody. I forgot who it was. Oh, I hate when I do
1: Mammoth.
0: That.
1: Mammoth.
0: Yes. Oh, Mammoth Beach. You're talking about Mammoth. You know, it's Mammoth County. I don't know if you knew that. It's not Mammoth County.
1: Oh.
0: We got a lot of listeners. Yeah. A lot of good listeners down in Mammoth.
2: Willie Mammoth County.
0: Big shout to Joyce. She's head of Chamber of Commerce for Mammoth. Not the head of, but she works with Chamber of Commerce in Mammoth County. Mammoth Beach, the beautiful New Jersey shore of Mammoth Beach, celebrating their 205th anniversary celebration by collecting over $120,000 in donations.
1: Ooh.
0: Because they want to completely paint the town red, white, and blue. Have you seen some of the pictures?
2: I saw that article.
1: Oh.
0: Yeah. Buildings, crosswalks, intersections. And it looks so cool. It looks so neat.
1: Oh, I love it.
2: I don't know. All I know is that if there's a Michaels in town, a hell of a lot of money.
1: We salute you.
0: Anthony made a funny. All right. So this morning on War of the Roses, we have the update on that husband who thought he was getting roses from a secret admirer. And he completely and totally gotten enraged over the fact that Marie was telling him that the roses had already gone out to his wife. At their actual home.
3: Oh, my God.
1: Well, do you have a wife? Much. Your wife may be your secret admirer.
3: No, I doubt very much at this point. Right now, there's no admiring going on. It's admiring from a distance, trust me. Send them to my office. That's fine.
1: We could send them to your wife.
3: No, definitely not.
1: So I'm still waiting on verification that the roses are still here.
3: Are you kidding me at this point?
1: Sir, I'm sorry. I'm trying to stop them from leaving.
3: You have to stop this no matter what you do. Like I said, I don't care if you send a drone up to find them and shoot them down.
1: I'm not getting a return text. Have the flowers. Have that one delivery section.
3: Your company after this.
1: I need to
3: stop some
1: roses.
3: Wow. You don't understand what's going on.
0: Everyone,
3: this is ridiculous.
0: Oh, my God.
1: Complete mental disintegration happening right there.
0: He actually alluded to the fact that he had a girlfriend.
1: Yeah.
0: And that's how that whole thing started. We've got the update on that War of the Roses coming up in just a few minutes. Yeah, we'll be right back right here on KTU.
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16: 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And here we go. The five-month update on this episode, following the call. First, let me start off with it. You are currently separated with your husband, correct?
17: Yes, we did separate, unfortunately. Yes, we did.
18: Oh, so sorry to hear that.
17: I went on to my Instagram, and I opened my DM, and there were photos of my husband, and he was in between women I have never seen before. He was naked.
18: Oh, my gosh.
17: We have been married for 8 years.
16: Tell everyone about the fight you and your husband had when you approached your husband on these pictures.
17: We ended up having a insane, just horrible verbal fight. Oh. And he's saying that they're not real and that somebody is out to get him in trouble or get him fired. He said that I was being ridiculous. We just had a horrible fight.
16: One of the pictures posted, obviously blurred, because I want to go to the audience right now and I want to ask them, could this be, I can't tell. I have been looking at these pictures for a little bit here. I can't tell if they're AI. Anybody can blame it on being fake and AI these days.
17: I don't know. I hope. I just.
16: Okay, she's.
17: I don't know what to do at this point. I don't know what to do.
16: I don't know. Did you see him? Can you look real quick, Marie, and tell me what you think.
18: Take a look. Let me look.
16: Go to my Instagram under Hollywood Hamilton.
18: Okay.
16: Okay, go over
18: there. All right.
16: And I want you to tell me what you think.
18: Oh, my goodness.
16: Okay.
18: I don't know about that. Now that I see the photos.
16: All right. Oh. Are you ready? Are you prepared here?
17: I think so, yes. Thank you.
16: Okay. All right, here we go.
3: Hello?
18: Hi, yes, I'm calling for is he available?
3: Man, this is who's this?
18: Hi, my name is Marie, and I'm calling from redroses.com. I'm calling to let you know that we have a dozen long stem roses for you today. You evidently have a secret admirer. That's who's sending you these flowers. Congrats.
3: Okay.
18: Yeah, I just need to verify an address. We'll be sending them to your home. And
3: first of all, you can't.
18: But
3: you can't
18: we are going to send these to your residence, to your home.
3: No,
18: and I just
3: need to verify
18: them.
3: No, you're not.
18: I'm sorry.
3: Do not, in any uncertain terms, send it to my residence. The secret admirer sent my home address as well?
18: Yes, to your home address. Isn't that nice? So
3: no, it's really not. It's kind of scary. With all that's going on in life, it's horrifying.
18: Do you have a wife? Much. Your wife may be your secret admirer.
3: No, I doubt very much at this point. Right now, there's no admiring going on. It's admiring from a distance, trust me.
18: Okay.
3: No.
18: You know, I'm going to have to check. So you want these roses sent then?
3: No, not to my house. Definitely not to my house.
18: You know what? I just need to make sure that the flowers haven't left yet. They might be en route to your house now.
3: Oh, you better. I do not want them at my house. Is there any way?
18: They may have already left.
3: You better stop them somehow. Do not bring them to my house.
18: Where would you like them sent then if I can't send them to your house?
3: Send them to my office. That's fine.
18: And I do want to add that we have a special going on that if whoever gets a secret admirer gift, you have the opportunity of sending flowers back to your secret admirer. Would you like to do that?
3: No, absolutely not. And I don't want them delivered to my house.
18: You don't want the roses sent to your wife? We could send them to your wife.
3: No, definitely not.
18: So I'm still waiting on verification that the roses are still here.
3: Are you kidding me at this point?
18: Sir, I'm sorry. I'm trying to stop them from leaving.
3: You have to stop this. No matter what you do, like I said, I don't care if you send a drone up to find them and shut them down.
18: I'm not getting a return text. Have the flowers, have that one delivery section
3: sent yet. I will own your company after this.
18: I need to stop some roses
3: from leaving.
18: Wow.
3: You don't understand what's going on. This is ridiculous. This is ridiculous.
18: He's freaking out now. He's freaking out.
3: You better grab Chris by the throat and leave the building.
4: Listen to me. My name is Sean Hamilton. I'm a radio personality on WKTU in New York City. This is a radio show. We are not airing this. This is not live on the radio. This is being pre-recorded because your wife has been on the phone the entire time.
18: And the good news is no roses are being sent to your house. So that's the positive.
4: That was all fake.
3: That's good for you people.
4: That
3: was all fake. You'd have had a world of trouble.
4: Now I just want you to settle down a bit. And I got on the phone.
18: Yeah, explained to us that she got the DM'd on her Instagram with photos. I'm sure you know about the photo.
3: This is so ridiculous. You're getting crazy.
11: What?
3: You're getting crazy.
4: Don't start with the craziness. She received the photos of you sandwiched in between two women. Everyone's nude. Everyone looks like it's a party.
18: We've all seen the photo. We can see it. We're all looking at it right now.
3: What the f***?
4: Listen, you claim that these photos were fake and they were AI. Is that that's what
3: I'm hanging up.
4: You're not hanging up because you're going to listen to I don't know if you care or not, but your marriage is in the balance of this conversation.
18: She gets a random DM on her Instagram with a photo of her husband naked sandwiched between two women she's never seen before.
4: Here's a question we didn't ask, Marie. Who was the DM from? Who was the other account?
11: It was a brand new account. It had no followers, no following. I couldn't really even
4: tell what the profile picture
11: was.
18: Can I ask you this then? Are you having issues with somebody on a personal level that would be doing this to you?
3: Yes, there is.
4: Okay, all right, we're getting somewhere now. Perhaps we can get to the bottom of it, Marie.
18: Is it somebody that you're working with? Is it somebody that you're having an argument or fight with, business-wise or personal level?
3: I'm hanging up right now. I'm done with this.
11: No.
12: He hung up. We're going to have to get bleep his name out and stuff because she didn't get to talk to him about the incentive or anything like that.
18: Are you there?
19: I'm here, yes.
20: That means we got to bleep his name out as well. All right. So we did not get a consent from him.
18: Mm-hmm. He did panic. He was in panic mode for sure.
20: Right?
18: Pretty suspicious.
20: And can't figure out if it's fake or AI. Instagram, Hollywood Hamilton, Hollywood Hamilton.
21: Thank you for helping.
18: Can I talk to you off the air? I'd like to just chat with you a little bit. Okay, honey. Hold on.
20: All right. War of the Roses. Well, here we are almost 4 months later. And this does not happen very often. Over the course of, let's say, the last 10 years, I don't think this has ever happened at all. Both lines, both her and him, both phones disconnected. We first wanted to air this update 2 weeks ago, and we couldn't get a hold of him. Lines were disconnected. So we said, all right, let's just wait. Let's just wait another 2 weeks when we had another opening. And we waited till here we are 2 weeks later, and the phones have been disconnected. So we have no update. We certainly hope she is fine. I don't even know what to say. It will continue to remain a mystery. An all new, brand new War of the Roses tomorrow, 6:30 in the morning, 8:30 in the morning, both times tomorrow right here with the crew.
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0: It's the Hollywood Hamilton Show and the KTU Morning Crew. Marie, are you ready for Marie's moment?
1: Yes, I am.
0: By the way, Marie, what are you doing this weekend for the big 250 years of America celebrating its birthday?
1: I'm going to the sale for 250.
0: That's going to be amazing.
1: Yeah.
0: Countries from all over the world sending in their ships, and they're going to tour around the Hudson, up and down the Hudson River with the Blue Angels are going to fly. They're going to do flyovers everywhere. That's going to be an amazing thing.
1: I always get chills when I see them.
0: Blue Angels?
1: Yeah.
0: Wait till you see all the nations coming together and bringing their ships. These are the tall ships, too. These are the massive sail, the old-time sail boats.
1: Gorgeous.
0: All those old sail ships are flying.
2: They're actually going to be flying over the Hudson River near the Verrazano on July 4th. So make sure you keep your eyes in the sky, Marie.
1: Oh, yes.
0: Nice.
2: 10 a.m.
0: All right, so here we go. It's Marie's moment. Marie?
1: Staying healthy isn't just about what you eat. It's also about what you're thinking. Your mindset and your words have a bigger impact on how you feel than you might realize. So be mindful of what you allow in and what you speak out, because both help shape your health, your happiness, and your outlook on life. Happy Wednesday, everybody.
0: Woo! Woo! All right, commercial.

It's official. We are commercial free for the next 2.5 hours right here on KTU on the Astra. And if you're a big fan of Broadway, well, Les Mis is back. It's going to be at Radio City Music Hall for only 3 weeks. 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Make sure you're listening to KTU to win your tickets. We've got those coming up in just a bit.

So can you believe that today, July 1st, is the second half of the year day? Basically, 182nd day of the year, which means half of 2025 is over. It's KTU.

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I'm Astrid. If you like pickles and you like lemonade, well, prepare yourself because people are blending the two, making pickle lemonade. It's a homemade lemonade enhanced with dill pickle brine, creating a balanced and unique flavor profile. Would you drink it?

You know, I had no idea that ranch dressing was something so uniquely American. Apparently, everyone visiting for the World Cup is just obsessed with it. And tourists are trying to stock up and bring it back home. So let me know your thoughts. Are you a ranch fan or not? 103.5 KTU, the beat of New York. 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

So here we are naming streets after our legend Knicks, and we hear the news that NBA legend LeBron James has informed the Lakers that he is moving on. So what could that mean for New York? Your thoughts?

0: 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Who's this?
1: This is Sean from Queens, New York. I just want to say that you guys rock. I've listened to you guys for like over a decade and a half now, and y'all always keep me in a positive vibe, no matter what day it is.
0: Oh, I love that. And speaking of not just being any old random Wednesday, I hear today's a very special day for you.
1: It's my birthday today.
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It's Wendy, and available today on Amazon Prime. You have the Legally Blonde prequel. It's called Elle, and all 8 episodes of Elle Navigating High School are now streaming.

0: The Beat of New York, 103.5 KTU. It's Wendy Wilde, and this is interesting to say the least. Tinder is reporting that matches have increased 60% during the World Cup in these host cities compared to this time last year. It would appear that the scoring is happening on and off the soccer pitch there. Speaking of the World Cup knockout stage is here, and there's really no room for mistakes. Team USA is set to play its first winner-go-home match, which has me biting my nails a little bit. That's tonight. They're facing Bosnia and Herzegovina at 8 p.m., and that'll be in California. So let's do it.
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4: The U.S. looks to punch their ticket to the round of 16 tonight. 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
6: Hi, Dylan. I'm hoping you know the answer. I played you a little snippet of a song. 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
7: 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Things Just Ain't the Same.
6: Yes, yes. Congratulations.
8: Thank you.
7: 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Thank you.
6: What are you up to right now?
7: Just coming back from New Jersey. Went to Atlantic City.
6: And I'm assuming you won down there?
7: Of course.
6: Look at that. You're winning again.
7: Yeah. Good day. Good day.
6: It really is. Les Mis coming to Radio City Music Hall. You got the tickets for August 5th. 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

and being in love. I have to say, I've seen some people do some pretty stupid things for love. And this actually just happened where two people decided to climb to the tippy-tippy top of the Empire State Building, where they fastened a banner in large lettering. And when they eventually climbed down the spire, one decided to propose to the other. Such a stunt there. And I guess they were then arrested. So for all the latest news, local and otherwise, you can head on over to K2.com. 103.5 KTU is the beat of New York. We'll be right back.

Just want to remind you that Con Ed is asking New Yorkers to watch their electricity usage because of all the extra use of air conditioners could cause a strain on the electrical grid. So just keep that in mind. They say 78 is a good temp. 103.5 KTU is the beat of New York.

0: Well, it's win or go home time for our team here in 103.5 KTU and talking about the World Cup here. Can you imagine getting paid to do what pretty much every soccer fan already does for free? So there are two guys. They're actually living the dream in Times Square. So their names are Austin Franklin and Kevin Okoto. And they landed this $50,000 gig to watch every single World Cup match, which, by the way, that's 104 games total, from a glass cube that's in Times Square. And it's kind of set up like a living room. I don't know if you've seen it, but it's right in the middle of Times Square. And on top of watching the games, they're making social content. They are reacting live. They're chatting with fans. And they're even eating themed meals that are tied to the countries that are playing each day. It's such a fantastic idea. And I mean, like, not a bad salary if you consider how much time they're doing it. So let me know your thoughts.
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With everything that's going on at the Garden, I know everything's been very hush-hush, but I will say this. 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

0: before you go, there's something I want you to have.
1: Oh, it's beautiful. But wait a minute, isn't this...
0: Yeah, yes it is.
1: But I thought the old lady dropped it into the ocean in the air.
0: Well, baby, I went down and got it for you.

0: So I know a lot of you have been waiting for this one, and available today, Amazon Prime, is the Legally Blonde prequel. It's called Elle, and all 8 episodes of Elle Navigating High School are now streaming if you want to check it out. 103.5 KTU is the beat of New York.
1: You're not working hard. Yeah, right, picture that with a Kodak. Or better yet, go to Times Square.

0: thing.
1: And in case you were curious how they were able to keep things so hush-hush, at least until now, apparently there were hidden watermarks on the invites. Yeah. 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

0: 103.5 KTU, and speaking of Taylor and Travis, oh, I cannot believe the wedding's almost here. Now, hearing the mayor address security measures ahead of 4th of July weekend, like, we all know what he was also thinking, like, referring to the wedding. People have already been camped out outside of Madison Square Garden, and what do we know? Not much, but here's what we do know, or at least what we've heard, is that tomorrow night there is going to be a rehearsal dinner for about 100 people. Okay, they say it's probably going to be around 6 p.m. According to the New York Post, they confirmed it will take place. Friday's big shindig, up to 2,000 people, we believe, scheduled to start at 4 in the afternoon with a cocktail hour. The celebrations inside the main arena include performances by Paul McCartney. That's what we're hearing. It's all speculation. Stevie Nicks, Tim McGraw. And they also say there's a massive castle that is being built inside the garden as well, being transformed into a full-blown fairy tale, of course. And we did see some boxes that were labeled garden parties. So, I mean, you can take that for what you think. Like, are they recreating the scene from last summer's engagement? 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
7: The U.S. looks to punch their ticket to the round of 16 tonight. 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

0: 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Okay, friend, enjoy the rest of your afternoon. Stay cool out there. Maxwell's on the way next.
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3: Yo, man.
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3: Open up, man.
4: What do you want, man?
3: My girl just caught me.
4: You made her catch you?
3: I don't know how I let this happen.
4: But who?
3: The girl next door, you know? I don't know what to do.
4: Say it wasn't you.
3: All right.

0: degrees. You got, apparently, a wedding that they're setting up for at Madison Square Garden. Some people who are going to get married and have the story of a lifetime. We got engaged atop the Empire State Building. Yeah, I know you've seen that news. The couple that scaled the... Gosh, there's just so much going on. And it's only the 1st of July.
1: My God.
0: Well, what's up? I'm Maxwell. Step into Maxwell's house. If you're the first house guest, how about we start you off with tickets to see Miles Smith? We've been doing this all throughout the week. My mess, my heart, my life. The tour taking over the summer stage at Central Park on Tuesday, August 25th. Step into Maxwell's house at 800-245-1035. We are KTU. Come on.

with In Vogue. What a man. 103.5 KTU. Salt and Peppa, a part of the Macy's 50th. They've known this for a long time. Fireworks. Bombs bursting in air. This Saturday, Post Malone also performing. Blake Shelton, Noah Kahan, BB Rexha, Shaboozy. It's hosted. I love this, man. Hosted by Terry Crews. I'm going to be there as the guy on the mic. Shout out to my buddy Dramos, who's also going to be in the mix. It's going to be an insane situation popping off. And if you're looking for like ways to watch, there's like over 85,000 fireworks in the laser display and all this kind of good stuff. You put something on the story on 103.5 KTU on IG. I could

0: Taylor Swift, Travis Kelce wedding seriously happening at the Garden. We'll talk about that in a minute, but hey. September can't get here soon enough because Netflix just dropped a trailer for this.
1: A whole new generation of real-life golden ticket holders will compete for a life-changing prize. Or say a most unfortunate goodbye.
0: Cannot wait. It's this Willy Wonka-inspired reality series. My God, Wonka's the golden ticket? They actually use AI to recreate the voice of Gene Wilder, but yeah, this, whew, I cannot wait. September 23rd, you want the full...

never been married, so I want to ask this question seriously and with all the right intentions. Ladies, before, or gentlemen, before you were about ready to walk down the aisle, were you a bundle of nerves? Were you, like, at all worried about whether or not an entire castle is going to be built inside the world's

apparently, according to TMZ, there were NDAs that were sent out, but they carry no penalties. Now, also, we see all kinds of apparatuses being built and created inside Madison Square right now. It's like a castle. There are some photos that spotted what looks like maybe a putting green. You know, Travis plays football, and he's got a lot of buddies who like to golf and all that stuff. So is that going to be a part of what's happening inside the garden? Her favorite eats, favorite restaurants from around the city? Like, I'm wondering, is it really a thing or all?

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4: There's a stall in the acceleration lane on the westbound Southern State by Wantagh Avenue, causing some very heavy delays through the area as folks try to merge. So please use caution. Eastbound LIE, pockets of delays between the BQE and the Cross Island Parkway. The eastbound Grand Central slow coming off the Triborough, and then pockets of delays between the LIE and the Cross Island Parkway. Southbound Cross Island Parkway slow. Southbound Clearview's a little bit better. From the WOR Newsroom, I'm Adrian Watson.
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7: The U.S. looks to punch their ticket to the round of 16 tonight. Head coach Mauricio Pochettino says the team knows it's do or die.
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9: K-T-U. Yo, I'm just giving out songs. Every day I get up on a frowns. I'm watching more in order to go.

This love story is a bit of a crime. I think we all know it's been international news that this couple scaled the Empire State Building. Proposal went down. If you remember back, Skywalker's A Love Story, the 2024 Netflix documentary. That's where this is the couple that did that. Ivan and Angela. So, yeah, the news is online at KTU.com. Like, wow, this is still brilliant. Shifting gears. $2,500 coming your way at 5.

the beat of New York, and it is hot outside, fam. We're going through a heat wave right now, and it feels every bit of summer, but I started to think about different ways we could beat the heat here in New York City. We're under an extreme heat warning. We got some freeways that you can kind of cool down a little bit. I'm waiting for somebody to tap in a water plug just for all the time's sake. You know what I'm saying? Turn the block into a water park. Legally, of course. You know what I'm saying? But none says growing up in New York City than opening up that fire hydrant and letting the water out. All right? Hey, go on an air conditioning bar crawl. This is kind of cool. Hit up a library, museum, a mall, a movie theater, coffee shop, and just do that on a loop. So that way you can just go ahead and get yourself cooled down a bit. Hop into one of these pools. You saw the mayor jump into the pool fully clothed the other day. So, yeah, hit. The pools are open in NYC. You got to bring back that frozen water bottle. Those are the good old days right there, man. And if you're really trying to stay cool, make sure you just navigate in the evening time.

0: 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Whatever device you're listening to. But actually, with the phone version of our iHeart app, you can tap the little red microphone. That's our talkback feature, and you can send shout-outs, requests. You can sing, you can say whatever. I got this one.
1: I would like to shout out my best friend, Mia Michelle, for always being there for me, always holding me down. I want to shout out my other best friend, Hill, for always being my backbone, my rock, always making a girl laugh, even when I'm in my lowest. And most importantly, I want to shout out my mama for always making sure that I was straight.

Texas to thank because it started with the late night conversation I was having via text with Wendy Wild. He was like, remember this old song? Don't understand what the words are. And then what about this song? It was something with like a little toy piano and can you? And I was like, oh my gosh. Thank you, Wendy Wild, for inspiring this week's KTU Top 2. Where English is not a requirement. I've been playing songs that we might not understand all the words. That's the power of music. It makes you move. It makes you feel a way anyway. And this song is actually sung in patois. Jamaican patois. Mix of English, but you don't quite understand everything that Egyptian is saying, right? And big up Flatbush, East Flatbush. Ricky Blaze actually was the person who produced this song here. Egyptian, he kind of forgot that the song even existed. That's what reports are saying. Left the session, didn't even ask for a copy. And Blaze later put it all together and boom, it's been all over the radio here in New York since 08-09. And today it's number 2 on your KTU Top 2. Egyptian, hold ya. Let's go.

0: 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Hold ya.
1: 103.5 KTU, the beat of New York. It's your KTU top two. This week, the songs we're playing might not understand what they're saying unless you speak the language, because English is not a requirement. And thank you to my girl, Wendy Wilde, for she inspired this week. So I went down a rabbit hole and I found some bangers. And these songs, you vibe to them, even though, I mean, at least I do, because I don't speak. Matter of fact, with song number one today, it's actually not Punjabi MC singing. The vocals belong to Indian folk and to the Indian folk singer Labjanjua. But when, and I thought, like, you know, since we've been celebrating Jay-Z 30, kind of figured that we need to make this song right here number one on your KTU top two. You know how this one goes. It's the rock.

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8: In Fairlawn, New Jersey, southbound Route 208, a crash before Fairlawn Avenue blocking one lane delays all the way back to Goffel Road. Eastbound side of Route 46, just very heavy volume between Route 23 to Notch Road. Eastbound Route 80 is going to be better through that area. Route 22 is still subject to closure both ways at the Hillside Union border. It's a serious accident. Multi-mile delays in both directions. Route 78, that is basically your only alternate through the area. 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
11: The U.S. just hours away from their round of 32 match against Bosnia-Herzegovina. Gio Reyna anticipates strong fan support in Santa Clara.
12: 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They've

0: they're always great, but you know, so far in this World Cup, they've taken it up a level, so we can't thank them enough.
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You can text in to KTU if you want to. But yeah, Emma, she said, I'm just going to summarize this. Not really a big soccer fan, so I'm listening to KTU nonstop. So thank you. Never knew, because everybody is wrapped up in this FIFA fever. I am also, not even lying, been watching so much soccer, I now understand exactly how this offsides things work. Like, I had no clue. We've got every match. If you are all about FIFA, on our free iHeartRadio app, you can listen thanks to our friends at Fox Sports. So, yeah. But thank you, Emma, for keeping it here with me on KTNL. BB Rexha, who we're going to see on Saturday perform as Macy's blasts off their 50th 4th of July celebration. New Religion.

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1: Truer things have never been tweeted or posted or whatever, but if you're following KTU on IG, this cannot be the heat that Whitney Houston wanted to feel with somebody, and damn it, yeah, man, things are sticky. Let me just say that. Hey, shouts to Pitbull. He's going to live stream on his official YouTube channel. You know he was going to, or he's trying on July 10th to break the world record for people wearing bald caps. That's the attempt that he's going to, it's the largest gathering of people wearing bald caps. His show, Hyde Park in London.

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0: 103.5 KTU, the beat of New York. What's good? You're in Maxwell's house, and I think I want to get rid of some tickets here. Because I got these passes to see Kesha burning a hole in my pocket, but they should go to who? What's up? Who's this?
1: Hi, my name is Annika.
0: I guess I should tell you what my name is. My name's Maxwell. You feeling good?
1: Yeah, how are you doing today?
0: Well, I feel like I want to give somebody tickets to see Kesha. You want to take these from me?
1: I sure would.
0: Congratulations. They're yours, homie. Yeah.
1: Oh, my gosh. Thank you. I'm very excited because my birthday is 3 days before that.
0: Boom, there you go. So now you can't say that Maxwell from KTU never gave you a birthday present.
1: And yes, that's so great. Thank you so much.

Looks like Genuine found a 28-year-old to ride his pony down the aisle. Okay, hold on. Get your mind out the gutter. The song is already bad enough. 103.5 KTU, the beat of New York. Apparently, he's engaged to a 28-year-old. So congratulations. He's 55. She's 28. Miami realtor, Jeanette Escarzi. That's her name. She says that Genuine popped the question in D.C. It wasn't at the state fair. Nobody's there. Anyway. After the couple, they kept the relationship mostly under wraps for like the past few years. They decided to share this information, according to TMZ.

the greatest month in New York history, and here are some reasons why, starting with the Knicks. Then you have, what, Jay-Z 30, FIFA, Juneteenth, 116th Street Festival, Puerto Rican Day Parade went down. I said the Knicks, right? Okay. Shouts to all the dads, Father's Day. Pride was just a couple of, you know, like a weekend ago. And the New York Knicks, of course. Yes, June 2026, the greatest month in New York City history. We can all agree. It's KTU.

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That's because BTS is going to hit the stage at our iHeartRadio Music Festival. We've got Snoop and Cardi B, Zara Larsson, and we just added Le Sserafim. 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We got some free trips that'll be returning soon.

0: 103.5 KTU, the beat of New York. You're at Maxwell's house, and on Wednesdays, give you the chance to get those things that are making you mad off your chest or share with the world what you love. It's another Hate It or Love It Win Wednesday. Here we go. I got a text here and one that I wholeheartedly agree with that I'm going to read. And I got to get to the phone lines, too, because I feel like my friend has some good news to share. But let's start with a text. Andrew, I feel you. Text it in. I hate when it says it's 98 degrees but feels like 105. That makes no sense to me. If it feels like it's 105 degrees, because it is hot as hell outside, if it feels like it's 105, why don't you just say it's 105 degrees, right? You know what I'm saying? Wait, who's this?
1: I'm Camilla, and I'm calling from New York City.
0: Okay.
1: How is everyone today?
0: Pretty good. It's just me today, but you're smiling, huh?
1: I'm going to turn 15 tomorrow. Yeah. Tomorrow's my birthday.
0: Go, Camilla. It's your birthday.
1: Hey. And we're going on a trip to DR for my birthday.
0: Okay, so to DR?
1: Yes.
0: Are you going to bring me back a souvenir?
1: Yes.
0: Okay.
1: Yes, of course.
0: Happy birthday, homie, and have fun on your trip.
1: Yes.
0: Yo, I can't hold on for a second. Yeah, that's what it's all about. If there's something that you want to share with the world, shoot me a text at 69935.

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upstairs, neighbor to Maxwell's house. You know he throws a party till midnight for you. It's DJ Pro Style with the Pro Show. He's no scrub. Nuh-uh. I had you, bro. My bad. He's in next on KTU. Later, skater.

Let's go. It's 103.5 KTU, the beat of New York, Pro Style up in the building. Oh, what a scorcher it was today. Tomorrow's going to be even hotter. We're going to talk the weather and everything else in a little bit. All right, sit back, relax, rock on the Pro Style. You're number one. It's 103.5 KTU. Let's go, Bruno.

You know, the fact that it's 90 degrees and it's past 7 p.m. is just amazing. Summer at its finest. See, I know some people hate the heat like this. I love it, all right? This reminds me of my Florida days, okay? I like the heat like this. All right, it's going down. It's 103.5 KTWB, the Beat of New York. Pro Style up in the building. Shout out to everybody, of course, out there on the check-in. 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

It's going down, baby. It's 103.5 K2, the beat of New York. Of course, Team USA in the FIFA World Cup plays tonight, coming up 8 o'clock against Bosnia. All right, we need this win so we could keep it moving to the next round. Let's go, USA. We're going to talk about where I'm watching the game tomorrow and Friday. I got the big watch parties happening at the Dream. All right, that info coming up next. Let's go.

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6: Outer Bridge Crossing clearing stalls in both directions. No problems at all at the Gothels Bridge. Westbound Cross Bronx, stop and go from the Bronx River Parkway to the bridge. Outbound upper level, they were clearing a disabled vehicle. The northbound Hutch past East Tremont, clearing an accident as well. The northbound New England Thruway moving a little bit better through that area. Westbound side of Route 24, road work past JFK Parkway and Short Hills. And New Jersey Transit trains still up to 30 minutes into and out of New York Penn because of the heat. From the WOR Newsroom, I'm Adrian Watson.
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21: It's been a thrilling day so far at the World Cup with a pair of come-from-behind victories. Belgium rallies down 2-0 to take down Senegal 3-2.
23: Everyone's off the benches. Belgium leads for the first time.
21: Earlier in the day...